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There's a message on my phone. 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How could you leave us all behind? 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

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I'm willing to fight for it.

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Almost like we left it all unread. 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

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E-mail rick.larea@gmail.com.